Yeah. Keep it real with me, don't tell no lies. Damn. I ain't ever felt like that before in my life. I done done some shit, but I put it behind me. I done see some shit, you see it in my eyes. In my eyes. Took two bullets, I think I done hear a lie. That shit brought me back to all the different times I could've died. I've been battling any drugs, I never take my own advice. Bitch, I've been dealing with all these plugs, I'm really here for this surprise. No shots, what's gon' bite? Another serve, bitch, I be right. They would come, press the words, but we want it when I like them. I press the horse, see me, they faint, I feel like Mike Jack. See me with your bitch, my G, I promise you, that's my bag. I'm in the corner, sweet.

I never get dropped from the team. I'm more than just an asset. They be like, damn, you need no bag. I ain't even in my bag. Yeah, this a new design. I ain't even rip off the tags. Yeah, them boys been talking about it. Now they backtrack. All this work up in my

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Don't tell no. I ain't never felt like that before in my life. You know, I done done some shit, but I put it behind me. I done seen some shit, you see it in my eyes. Cause it took two bullets, I think